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3: 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More price hikes driven by AI. Apple this week announced higher memory costs are forcing it to raise prices on MacBooks and iPads. Now Microsoft says prices for its Xbox video game consoles are going up too. Starting August 1st, an Xbox Series S will jump $100 to $500. The Xbox Series X will leap $150 to $800. With AI data centers needing as much memory as companies can make, costs have gone through the roof. A new nonprofit is hoping to help people whose jobs may be threatened by artificial intelligence. The group called Raise Us is being founded by former Commerce Secretary Gina Raimondo, a Democrat, and former Indiana Governor Eric Holcomb, a Republican. And China is the new supercomputer Speed King. A machine built at China's National Supercomputing Center can perform more than 2 quintillion calculations every second. With Tech Trends, Chuck Sievertson, ABC News.
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0: Hi, good evening. Welcome. Who is this?
1: Hi, Delilah. This is Joanne.
0: Joanne, what can I do for you?
1: I'm very honored to get through. I want to tell you thank you, first of all, for such a wonderful show. You bless my heart every time that I get to listen to it.
0: Well, thank you. Do you know how much fun I have on the air every night?
1: I can tell. You have a wonderful personality, and I have a very special story I wanted to share with you. I have a very wonderful group of friends online in a Christian chat room that we've been friends for probably close to 9 years now. And they have seen me through so much. I went through a really bad divorce, and they prayed me through when I couldn't pray for myself. And by doing so, they have helped introduce me to a wonderful man that had been in the chat room for about a year now, and he lives in England. His name is Tony. And I thought, oh God, why are you sending me somebody that lives 4,000 miles away? How could this ever possibly, anything ever happen? And 2 weeks ago, Tony flew in, and my girlfriends and I met him.

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1: Delilah, I want to make a long-distance request.
0: Okay, who are you thinking of?
1: I'm thinking of the one man in my life. 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He lives a half a country away, and he has been with me through all the ups and downs of a really terrible divorce in the past year and a half. And I want to make a dedication to him.
0: So you're going through a divorce and he's been your friend through this?
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4: Long-term research is showing strength training increases the chances of living longer. A study in the British Journal of Sports Medicine combined other studies that followed around 150,000 people for up to 30 years. And researchers concluded that those who did 90 to 120 minutes of strength training exercise a week had a 13% lower risk of dying compared to those who did none. The study also suggests people who combine strength training with aerobic exercises had an even lower risk of dying. June is Migraine and Headache Awareness Month. Dr. Ahmad Estemalik, a migraine specialist at the Cleveland Clinic, says extreme weather

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1: Hey, it's Chris Coleman. Got to say congratulations to the Cape May County Zoo. 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That, according to the USA Today 10 Best Readers poll, for 2026, thanks to your votes, the Cape May Zoo came in at number five in the nation. Last year, they were number nine. This year, number five. Congratulations to the Cape May County Zoo.
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1: Sure, it's safe to say New Jersey's got some pretty weird food that we consider delicious that the rest of the world gives us the side eye for. It's Jonna Michael. New Jersey's number one weirdest food item? 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You obviously know what a Reuben sandwich is, right? 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I want to know if you've ever tried this thing. 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
1: Hey, it's Chris Coleman. 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Number 5 in the nation. Last year, they were number 9. This year, number 5. Congratulations to the Cape May County Zoo.
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1: Hey, it's Chris Coleman. Some good news and bad news regarding the 4th of July festivities scheduled for Millville. City of Millville says they had to cancel their morning parade due to a lack of participation and also because of the large number of police officers needed for traffic control. So there's no 4th of July parade that morning. However, City of Millville will still have their 4th of July festivities that night, 6 to 9 p.m.
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5: Good morning. Here are three things you need to know today. An Atlantic City police officer accused of sexually assaulting an intoxicated, handcuffed woman in his patrol car has pleaded guilty to a reduced charge. NJ.com reports court records show 25-year-old Joshua Munyon of Egg Harbor Township pleaded guilty on June 25th to third-degree official misconduct. The plea agreement will result in the dismissal of more serious sexual assault charges stemming from the September 2024 incident. Sentencing is scheduled for August 4th. Longport police are asking for the public's help as they investigate a series of early morning incidents involving a stolen Ford Bronco. Police say the vehicle was linked to a hit-and-run crash, vandalism to a parked car, and attempted vehicle break-ins in Longport and Margate after it was stolen overnight from Mays Landing. Investigators have released surveillance images of the suspects and are asking anyone with information to contact them. And Ocean City officials are working to address growing concerns about rodents after residents reported an increase in rats and mice across the city. Homeowners say overflowing dumpsters and unsecured trash cans are contributing to the problem, while experts from Rutgers University say many urban mice have developed resistance to common rodent poisons. I'm Janelle Crispin, Light 96.9.
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0: Good morning. Here are three things to know today. Longport police are asking for the public's help. They are investigating a series of early morning incidents involving a stolen car, a Ford Bronco. Police say the vehicle was linked to a hit-and-run crash, vandalism to a parked car, and attempted vehicle break-ins in Longport and Margate after it was stolen overnight from Mays Landing. Investigators released surveillance images. Margate City Police investigating a crash involving an electric scooter that happened Saturday afternoon at Adams and Winchester Avenues. Police say a 16-year-old from Atlantic City was riding the scooter wrong way on Adams Ave when he entered the intersection and collided with a car driven by a woman from Massachusetts. The teen was taken to AtlanticCare Regional. Cape May Lighthouse this evening under a full moon. This will have a special climb available between 8 and 9:45 p.m. I'm Jill Myra. Here's South Jersey weather.
1: Good morning with your South Jersey weather forecast. I'm Joe Kelly. An extreme heat watch is in effect for South Jersey, actually all of New Jersey and a lot of the Northeast for later this week. Today, we're looking at mostly cloudy sky this morning. Sunshine for the afternoon, high of 83. Tonight, mostly clear, a low 62. Tomorrow, a mix of sun and clouds with a high of 85. And for Wednesday, sunny, hot, and humid with a high of 90. Then we'll have temperatures in the 90s the rest of the week. That's your South Jersey weather. I'm Joe Kelly.

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0: there are some things you can always count on. Dad sleeping through the 9 o'clock news. 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
11: Good morning with your South Jersey weather forecast. I'm Joe Kelly. An extreme heat watch is in effect for South Jersey, actually all of New Jersey and a lot of the Northeast for later this week. Today, we're looking at mostly cloudy sky this morning. Sunshine for the afternoon, high of 83. Tonight, mostly clear, a low 62. Tomorrow, a mix of sun and clouds with a high of 85. And for Wednesday, sunny, hot, and humid with a high of 90. Then we'll have temperatures in the 90s the rest of the week. That's your South Jersey weather. I'm Joe Kelly.
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1: Hello.
2: Oh, Victoria in Brigantine.
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2: Good morning, Eddie Davis from Light 96.9. You ready to play the Alphabet Challenge?
1: I'm ready.
2: Okay. Well, before we play the game, what can you tell me about yourself, Victoria?
1: Oh, I just moved to Brigantine in October. I have three kids. I have two boys and a girl. And then I just started a new job that I'm really loving, so I'm feeling pretty grateful.
2: Excellent. That's great. Are you from South Jersey originally?
1: I've always been local. I used to live in Summers Point and Ocean City.
2: Well, good luck in Brigantine. I hope that works out for you. Let me tell you how the Alphabet Challenge works, and we'll give it a go here. I'm about to give you 10 topics and 30 seconds to give me an example of each topic that starts with the correct letter we're using. And today that letter is S, as in superstar. You don't have to do the superstar thing. I'm just giving you an example. The next rule is the first answer you give is the one I will accept. If you get stuck, you can pass and we'll come back to that question. If you get all 10, you win $50 in New Jersey lottery tickets. Excuse me. The clock will start after I give you your first hint for this game, okay? You all set?
1: Okay.
2: All right, here we go. Number one is a shiny object in space.
1: Star.
2: Lose your balance on the ice.
1: Pass.
2: A facial expression that shows you're happy.
1: Smile.
2: What you do with a broom.
1: Sweep.
2: The opposite of dull.
1: Of dull?
2: Dull, D-U-L-L. Oh, let's pass. A one-person card game.
1: Solitaire.
2: A large outdoor entertainment venue.
1: Stadium.
2: Another word for couch.
1: Sofa.
2: Oh, that's number 8. You got off to a good start, but then when we got to lose your balance on the ice is slip. And the opposite of dull is sharp.
1: Yeah. Obviously, I'm not that sharp.
2: No. Oh, it's way too hard on yourself. No. Hey, it's tough. Eventually, you got stadium, but that took you a few seconds, too. And you just ran out of time a few seconds too early, I'm afraid, this time. What do you say we try it again sometime soon, okay?
1: Yeah, definitely. It was a lot of fun. I appreciate it, and I'll definitely try again.
2: Yeah, you've got it, Victoria. 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Eddie's Alphabet Challenge is brought to you by Bally's Atlantic City. 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I'm looking for contestants right now to play Eddie's Alphabet Challenge. 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
0: Give your child a birthday they'll never forget with Storybook Land.

Good morning. Here are three things to know today. Longport police asking for the public's help. They're investigating a series of early morning incidents Friday involving a stolen Ford Bronco that is linked to a hit-and-run crash, vandalism to a parked car, and also attempted car break-ins in Longport and Margate. The Ford Bronco was stolen from Mays Landing overnight. In Deerfield Township Friday night, a girl was shot and two boys struck by a car during a violent incident at a graduation party, according to state police. The fight began around 11:30 p.m. after a crash near a home on Elm Street. All three victims hospitalized in stable condition. In Wildwood, a young man in his 20s pulled from a hotel pool Thursday night. 6ABC reports officials say the incident happened at the Isle of Palms Motel on Atlantic Ave, 6:30 p.m. Firefighters performed CPR before he was taken to a nearby hospital. I'm Jill Myra. Here's South Jersey weather.

Good morning with your South Jersey weather forecast. I'm Joe Kelly. An extreme heat watch is in effect for South Jersey, actually all of New Jersey and a lot of the Northeast for later this week. Today, we're looking at mostly cloudy sky this morning, sunshine for the afternoon, high of 83. Tonight, mostly clear, a low 62. Tomorrow, a mix of sun and clouds with a high of 85. And for Wednesday, sunny, hot, and humid with a high of 90. Then we'll have temperatures in the 90s the rest of the week. That's your South Jersey weather. I'm Joe Kelly.

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0: Good morning. Here are three things to know today. Thursday in Wildwood, a young man in his 20s was pulled from a hotel pool. 6ABC reports the incident happened at the Isle of Palms Motel on Atlantic Ave, 6:30 p.m. Firefighters performed CPR before the 20-year-old was taken to a nearby hospital. In Deerfield Township, Friday night, a girl was shot and two boys struck by a car during a violent incident at a graduation party. It began around 11:30 p.m. With a fight after a crash near a home on Elm Street. All three victims are hospitalized. Tonight, the Cape May Lighthouse has a special climb available to view the full moon. I'm Jill Myra. Here's South Jersey weather.
1: Good morning with your

Jersey weather forecast. I'm Joe Kelly. An extreme heat watch is in effect for South Jersey, actually all of New Jersey and a lot of the Northeast for later this week. Today, we're looking at mostly cloudy sky this morning, sunshine for the afternoon, high of 83. Tonight, mostly clear, a low 62. Tomorrow, a mix of sun and clouds with a high of 85. And for Wednesday, sunny, hot, and humid with a high of 90. Then we'll have temperatures in the 90s the rest of the week. That's your South Jersey weather. I'm Joe Kelly.

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0: 101.9. There are some things you can always count on. Dad sleeping through the 9 o'clock news. 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
2: Yeah, so my wife is crazy, man. My wife's crazy. Any Puerto Rican women in the house? Any Puerto Rican women? My wife is Puerto Rican. She's crazy. Crazy. And Puerto Rican women love to argue. And they can argue really loud. And we live in an apartment building. And when you live next to white people, you have to keep your arguments very low. Because they will call the police. And when the police come, they always believe the woman. When the police show up, I don't care what has happened, they believe the woman, they come in to get you. When the police came, I was happy the police had arrived. I'm the one, I let the police in. I met the police at the door. They don't even give you a chance to talk, man. I met them at the door. I was like, hey, man, look, thank God y'all are here. Let me tell you, huh? Yeah, I'll take a step back. There ain't no problem at all. I'll take a step back. But let me tell you what happened, right? I get home.

0: home, she's searching my stuff, and huh? Nah, ain't no problem, no problem at all, no problem at all. So I was telling her, I said, look, a relationship is about trust, and obviously you don't trust, huh? Nah, ain't no problem, no problem at all, ain't no problem at all. So I told her, a relationship is about trust, and we need to work on the trust issue, and if trust in the, huh? Nah, ain't no problem at all, ain't no problem at all, bro.
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0: there are some things you can always count on. 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
5: Ambler. Good morning with your South Jersey weather forecast. I'm Joe Kelly. An extreme heat watch is in effect for South Jersey, actually all of New Jersey and a lot of the Northeast for later this week. Today, we're looking at mostly cloudy sky this morning. Sunshine for the afternoon, high of 83. Tonight, mostly clear, a low 62. Tomorrow, a mix of sun and clouds with a high of 85. And for Wednesday, sunny, hot, and humid with a high of 90. Then we'll have temperatures in the 90s the rest of the week. That's your South Jersey weather. I'm Joe Kelly.
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2: 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You ready to play the Alphabet Challenge?
1: I'm ready.
2: Okay. Well, before we play the game, what can you tell me about yourself, Victoria?
1: Oh, I just moved to Brigantine in October. I have three kids. I have two boys and a girl. And then I just started a new job that I'm really loving, so I'm feeling pretty grateful.
2: Excellent. That's great. Are you from South Jersey originally?
1: I've always been local. I used to live in Summers Point and Ocean City.
2: Well, good luck in Brigantine. I hope that works out for you. Let me tell you how the Alphabet Challenge works, and we'll give it a go here. I'm about to give you 10 topics and 30 seconds to give me an example of each topic that starts with the correct letter we're using. And today that letter is S, as in superstar. You don't have to do the superstar thing. I'm just giving you an example. The next rule is the first answer you give is the one I will accept. If you get stuck, you can pass and we'll come back to that question. If you get all 10, you win $50 in New Jersey lottery tickets. Excuse me. The clock will start after I give you your first hint for this game, okay? You all set?
1: Okay.
2: All right, here
1: we go.
2: Number one is a shiny object in space.
1: Star.
2: Lose your balance on the ice.
1: Pass.
2: A facial expression that shows you're happy.
1: Smile.
2: What you do with a broom.
1: Sweep.
2: The opposite of dull.
1: Of dull?
2: Dull, D-U-L-L. Oh, let's pass. A one-person card game.
1: Solitaire.
2: A large outdoor entertainment venue.
1: Stadium.
2: Another word for couch.
1: Sofa.
2: Oh, that's number 8. You got off to a good start, but then when we got lose your balance on the ice is slip. And the opposite of dull is sharp.
1: Obviously, I'm not that sharp.
2: No. It's way too hard on yourself. No. Hey, it's tough. Eventually, you got stadium, but that took you a few seconds, too. And you just ran out of time a few seconds too early, I'm afraid, this time. What do you say we try it again sometime soon, okay?
1: Yeah, definitely. It was a lot of fun. I appreciate it, and I'll definitely try again.
2: Yeah, you've got it, Victoria. 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Eddie's Alphabet Challenge is brought to you by Bally's Atlantic City. 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

0: There are some things you can always count on. Dad sleeping through the 9 o'clock news. 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
1: Hey, we're Joe and Jana. We love you, but is it time to move on, you know, move away?
2: Rude.
1: Actually, I'm looking out for you. Did you know there are actual places that will pay you to move out of New Jersey?
2: Like pay as in cash?
1: In some cases, yes. We put together a list of the top 10 places which offer incentives to move there right now. Places like some areas of West Virginia that will pay you upwards of $20,000 in cash and incentives to pull up stakes and live there. What do you have to say about that?
2: Take me home, country road.
1: Exactly.
2: To the place where I was born, West Virginia.
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1: I swear I'm a real adult, and it's just totally a coincidence that this happened to me the same week that I stepped on a rusty nail and had to get a tetanus shot. Hey, it's Michelle Hart. So the other day, I had to call maintenance on myself because apparently there is a latch on my screen door on my balcony that chose to latch while I was outside. And I am high enough in the air that I'm like, okay, there's no way off of this. I'm not going to jump. I'm going to break a leg if I do that. So I had to call my maintenance man and argue with him that, yes, there is a latch on this door. Can you please come up and just unlock the door for me? So today I want to know, what is the last thing that you did that made you feel like a bad adult? Because I certainly felt like a bad adult in that moment. 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
1: Adidas is calling theirs Solar Turbo. 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Why are so many of the guys at the World Cup wearing hot pink cleats? I'll tell you why coming up in three songs.

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1: So maybe after work today, you're going to go do your shopping for the 4th of July barbecue. 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
1: Hey, we're Joe and Jana. 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
2: Rude.
1: Actually, I'm looking out for you. Did you know there are actual places that will pay you to move out of New Jersey?
2: Like pay as in cash?
1: 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We put together a list of the top 10 places which offer incentives to move there right now. Places like some areas of West Virginia that will pay you upwards of $20,000 in cash and incentives to pull up stakes and live there. What do you have to say about that?
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1: Something like this could only happen to me. 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Hey, it's Michelle Hart. 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
1: I know that Taylor Swift has been a lot more public in her romance with Travis Kelce than she was with Joe Alwyn, but I still, for some reason, just don't picture her getting married at Madison Square Garden. Where did that rumor start? We have an answer to that now. I'll tell you, coming up in three songs.

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2: 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I guess there was a special event permit filed starting yesterday through July 4th for a film

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1: We all have those moments where we think to ourselves, okay, who let me become a real adult? Hey, it's Michelle Hart, and today I want to know, what was the last thing you did that made you feel like a bad adult?
2: Oh my gosh, I do that every day. probably waking up late for work. 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
1: Did that totally throw off your day?
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1: Justin Bieber, Andy Grammer, Fergie, and Sam Hunt. That is feel-good variety you won't find anywhere else. And it's all coming up after Bon Jovi.

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0: we're Joe and Jana. We love you, but is it time to move on, you know, move away?
1: Rude.
0: Actually, I'm looking out for you. Did you know there are actual places that will pay you to move out of New Jersey?
1: Like pay as in cash?
0: In some cases, yes. We put together a list of the top 10 places which offer incentives to move there right now. Places like some areas of West Virginia that will pay you upwards of $20,000 in cash and incentives to pull up stakes and live there. What do you have to say about that?
1: Take me home, country road.
0: Exactly.
1: To the place where I was born, West Virginia.
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0: Yeah, they can take care of themselves. And I assume dad's with them, right? If you're doing a girls' trip.
2: Oh, yeah, dad'll be home. Don't worry.
0: Yeah, they'll be fine.
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1: 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In Cape May County, Cape May and Wildwood top the list. 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It's the New Jersey Bucket List. 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
1: We all have those moments where we think to ourselves, okay, who let me become a real adult? Hey, it's Michelle Hart, and today I want to know, what was the last thing you did that made you feel like a bad adult?
2: Threw my 18-year-old out of my house. That made me so bad.
1: I mean, I think that just makes you feel like a grown adult, like, hey, this is my house now. Bye, kid.
2: Yeah. She wasn't doing anything, so it was time for her to do something.
1: Go experience the real world.
2: Yeah, and today's her first day of the real job, so I'm really excited for her.
1: What's she doing?
2: So she's starting a job at the new little Mexican / sandwich shop. Yeah, so she's really excited. I told her to learn how to make some really good Mexican food so she can make me.
1: I love how this all benefits you in the end.
2: Right?
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0: 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It is almost July, and that means it's almost time for the 4th of July. How are you spending it this year?
1: Yeah, just with good friends and family.
0: Ah, well, you could use this as a playlist in the background, just saying. 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
3: The shingles vaccine may provide significant protection from dementia in older adults. That's according to a study out of Brown University School of Public Health. The lead author, Dr. Kaylee Hughes, found that 1 in 17 dementia cases could possibly be prevented by shingles vaccination. According to the CDC, 99% of Americans born in 1980 or before had chickenpox, which is caused by the same virus that triggers shingles. 1 million people in the U.S. develop shingles every year when that childhood virus becomes reactivated. In-car breathalyzers are being credited for preventing millions of drunk driving attempts over the last 20 years. Lisa Taylor reports.
4: The breathalyzers have ignition interlocks that keep drivers with too much alcohol on their breath from starting their vehicles. Mothers Against Drunk Driving released a new report claiming breathalyzers have prevented about 5.7 million drunk driving attempts.
3: Health update. I'm Sarah Lee Kessler.
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0: afternoon with your South Jersey weather forecast. I'm Joe Kelly. We're going to have clear sky tonight. Should be perfect viewing for the strawberry moon. A low temperature tonight, about 62. Tomorrow, a mix of sun and clouds, high of 85. And then it starts to get hot. Wednesday, sunny, hot, and humid, high of 90. An extreme heat watch is in effect for South Jersey, well, actually, all of New Jersey and much of the region for later this week. We're going to keep our eye on that. With your South Jersey weather forecast, I'm Joe Kelly.
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0: Light 96.9, South Jersey's best variety. It is almost the 4th of July, and I'm curious, what are you most excited about for that holiday? I was chatting with Amy, and she is looking forward to maybe sleeping in just a little bit. However, she has a toddler who dictates her schedule, so that may not even happen. She may get less sleep than normal. Who knows? Well, I just wanted to give a shout-out to all of those who are behind the scenes making those amazing fireworks displays happen this year. I know that's a whole lot of work. I know that we've got a lot of pyros out there who enjoy it, though. I just want to say thank you, because you may not hear all the people who are clapping at the end and cheering once the whole fireworks display is over, but I just want to say we appreciate you. Thank you for doing that.
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If you find this, please let me know because I'm going to try to get my hands on one just to honor him. Well, the U.S. Mint has helped celebrate our 250th birthday on the 4th of July. They're rolling out and releasing 250,000 special 2026 Declaration of Independence quarters. Yeah, please, if you see one, let me know on our app.

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2: The shingles vaccine may provide significant protection from dementia in older adults. That's according to a study out of Brown University School of Public Health. The lead author, Dr. Kaylee Hughes, found that 1 in 17 dementia cases could possibly be prevented by shingles vaccination. According to the CDC, 99% of Americans born in 1980 or before had chickenpox, which is caused by the same virus that triggers shingles. 1 million people in the U.S. develop shingles every year when that childhood virus becomes reactivated. In-car breathalyzers are being credited for preventing millions of drunk driving attempts over the last 20 years. Lisa Taylor reports.
3: The breathalyzers have ignition interlocks that keep drivers with too much alcohol on their breath from starting their vehicles. Mothers Against Drunk Driving released a new report claiming breathalyzers have prevented about 5.7 million drunk driving attempts.
2: Health update. I'm Sarah Lee Kessler.
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1: Are you joking with me right now?
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0: It's time for the joke of the day. This is from Larry. He was chatting with me on our app, and I told him I would play it for him today. Here is Larry's joke of the day. Two windmills were standing on a hill with a radio. Yeah, two windmills were standing on a hill with a radio. One of them turned to his friend and he asked, "What's your favorite music?" The other windmill said, "I'm a big metal fan." Yeah, get it? He's a big metal fan. He is a metal fan. Yeah. Larry, appreciate you sending that my way. Hey, if you want to be part of the show next, all you got to do is open up our app, hit that little chat button. I see all the messages that come in, so you should start typing one to me.
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0: Light 96.9, South Jersey's best variety. Toy Story 5 is out, and if you've seen it already, or you probably heard, Taylor Swift has a song in the end credits. How long did it take her to create, write, produce the whole thing, that song? Well, the answer, we've got it from Taylor Swift herself.
1: Been kind of a hectic day. At 11 a.m., went to go see Toy Story 5, got so inspired, got the songwriter zoomies, went home, wrote the end credit song for Toy Story 5. We have now produced it and I'm doing vocals. It's 6:57 p.m. In 2 hours, Bob Iger and Tom from Pixar are coming to hear it. We have not recorded it yet. And I think this is one of the most fun days of my life.
0: She did it all in 8 hours. Yeah, that song that you hear in Toy Story 5, all created from start to finish in 8 hours.
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0: From ABC News Tech Trends. Anthropic now says Mythos has been approved once again by the U.S. government for some select businesses to use. The AI model was taken down by Anthropic after the Trump administration said foreign nationals, including Anthropic's own employees, couldn't access it. The model had raised concerns it could be used to break cybersecurity systems were it to fall into the wrong hands. China can once again say it has the world's fastest supercomputer, according to the latest top 500 ranking. LineShine comes from the National Supercomputing Center in Shenzhen and takes over that top spot from El Capitan at Lawrence Livermore National Laboratory. And Australia's government now says it's doubling the fine for violating its landmark social media law. Now, if any social media companies are found to be knowingly allowing kids under 16 to access their platforms, the company could be on the hook for the equivalent of $68 million. With Tech Trends, I'm Mike Dubusky, ABC News.
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1: The 4th of July hit is coming up fast. What are you looking forward to the most? The food or the actual fireworks? Samantha, what is your pick?
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2: 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I'll take a hamburger.
1: Yeah, especially if somebody else is cooking. 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

0: 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I'm hearing a common theme. For the 4th of July, a lot of people are really excited about the food. Yeah, Melissa, what are you wanting to eat?
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0: Really? Not a hamburger? 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

0: 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We started using Walmart Plus when my husband got sick. And I'm like, I can either take you to the hospital every day or I can buy groceries. 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And they are saying, like, right now, you might want to go get your groceries, go order them if you want exactly the right thing for the 4th of July. 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
4: From ABC News Tech Trends. Anthropic now says Mythos has been approved once again by the U.S. government for some select businesses to use. The AI model was taken down by Anthropic after the Trump administration said foreign nationals, including Anthropic's own employees, couldn't access it. The model had raised concerns it could be used to break cybersecurity systems were it to fall into the wrong hands. China can once again say it has the world's fastest supercomputer, according to the latest top 500 ranking. LineShine comes from the National Supercomputing Center in Shenzhen and takes over that top spot from El Capitan at Lawrence Livermore National Laboratory. And Australia's government now says it's doubling the fine for violating its landmark social media law. Now, if any social media companies are found to be knowingly allowing kids under 16 to access their platforms, the company could be on the hook for the equivalent of $68 million. With Tech Trends, I'm Mike Dubusky, ABC News.
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